Locals and visitors to Inverell can step back in time and check out the history of Inverell and district by spending a few pleasant hours at the Pioneer Village. From the moment you walk through the front gates, you can't help but be impressed with the tranquil surroundings and the array of authentic buildings from a bygone era. The buildings and memorabilia inside, many of them represent the lifestyle and pioneering spirit of the district's early settlers. This community service announcement is brought to you by Star FM 91.9.

That was Jimmy Clanton. Go, Jimmy, go. Chris Montez before that one. Let's Dance, 7:09 after 10 o'clock, 91.9. Star FM. Good luck to the golfers playing out here at the Inverell Golf Course. Going to be a beautiful day to be playing golf today. The fairways will be a bit dry, but a beautiful day. Speaking of golf, the RSM golf results from the other day. Peter Muse won with 26 points in the in Spalding Memorial Trophy. Oh, Pete Donnelly. I didn't think you were that old, Peter. Peter was runner-up in that competition. And there's got to be a couple of cheats here. Nearest the pin, Steve Holland on the 12th. I bet he fudged that one a few times, and we weren't told about this one. Big Al rings up for requests every now and again. Big Al and Bucek, he won the the Bradman. Take us into the break. David Garrick, Dear Mrs. Appleby, Joe Dole, Wooden Heart. I used to have a wooden horse. That's all I can tell you. And after the break, a few old favourites.

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4: Ooh.

Thank you, Ada, thank you. Now, here's a little story. To tell it is a must. About an unsung hero that moves away your dust. Fair, make that piano talk, you do.

Lonnie Donegan. I told you there'd be a few golden oldies in that. Yep, Lonnie Donegan, My Old Man's a Dustman. O.C. Smith, Little Green Apples. That's from way back in 1968. Wow. Johnny Ashcroft, Little Boy Lost. And Jimmy Little, a couple of Australia's own. Royal Telephone from 63. 21 away from 11. Oh, already 21 away from 11 o'clock. Take us into a break. Jan and Dean, Little Old Lady from Pasadena.

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from 1961, please, Mr. Postman, the Marvelettes, Jane the Americans, and a great old song before that, Come a Little Bit Closer. Lenny Barry, 1, 2, 3, 7 minutes away from the 11 o'clock news. To take us up there, Jeff Beck, Hi-Ho, Silver Lining, a great old song by Ray Stevens, love it, Little Egypt.

She did a triple somersault, and when she hit the ground,

0: Star FM National News is brought to you by Byron Street Auto Electrics at 202 Byron Street, Inverell. They stock a wide range of batteries to suit cars, caravans and heavy machinery.
1: Hello, I'm Kim Cartwright. Five Australian women who were subjected to invasive internal examinations at Doha Airport have reached a confidential settlement with Qatar Airways. The women were marched off an aircraft at gunpoint after a newborn baby was found abandoned in a terminal bathroom. The settlement avoids a trial next month and brings a close to the women's six-year legal battle for accountability. Regional Victoria could secure a quarter of all state funding for schools, hospitals, roads and emergency services under a coalition government. The new policy to be unveiled today at the state conference promises a 25% boost in spending. Nationals leader Danny O'Brien says for too long, Labor has ignored the bush.
2: Not a promise, not a aim, not a target, but an actual guarantee to ensure that regional Victoria gets 25% of the infrastructure spend in Victoria. Whether it's things like the Mildura Hospital, the Traralgon Bypass, all of these sorts of issues, whether it's new schools that have not been built because we've seen so much money spent in Melbourne.
1: Meanwhile, Premier Jacinta Allen is unveiling a plan offering 2,000 apprenticeships at the revived State Electricity Commission as part of Labor's pre-election push. Australia's recently departed ambassador to the US, Kevin Rudd, says the multi-billion dollar AUKUS submarine project has passed the point of no return. In his first interview since leaving the post, the former Prime Minister expressed confidence that the first Virginia-class submarine will be delivered by 2032. The US Secretary of State says US President Donald Trump has a plan ready if Iran refuses to reopen the Strait of Hormuz. Speaking in Sweden at a meeting of NATO foreign ministers, Marco Rubio says while there's been slight progress in peace talks, Washington has rejected any idea of a maritime tolling system on the strait.
3: And if it doesn't change, then the president's been clear he has other options. He prefers the negotiated option and having a good deal, but he himself has expressed, you know, concern that maybe that's not possible. But we're going to keep trying. I know our guys are still working on that very hard.
1: Serial pedophile Bradley Pendragon will again be released from jail in Western Australia. Dragon spent half his life behind bars, first jailed in the 90s in Thailand for sexually assaulting young girls. He's been in and out of prison since and was declared a high-risk offender in 2022. Since then, he's been jailed multiple times for breaching orders. He'll be released next week and will be subject to another 11 conditions about his use of the internet, his address and his interactions with children. A group of Australian farmers will donate 500 tonnes of surplus wheat to Sudan to help alleviate famine in the African nation. Grain of Hope is trying to raise $1 million to ship the grain to the conflict zone. The organisation believes it will help feed around 45,000 people. One of the founders, Patricia Garcia, believes there should be a permanent arrangement to send excess produce overseas.
4: We should have a moral obligation that we need to be able to find that with a country that has so much wheat, we should not be in a position to feel that we can't contribute to trying to address situations where people have absolutely nothing.
1: This is Air News. Canterbury Bulldogs beat Melbourne Storm in the NRL. Here's Terry Daniel.
5: The Canterbury Bulldogs have turned it around and had a 10-point win over the Melbourne Storm, 30-20 at Sydney Olympic Stadium. The Storm scored three first-half tries and looked in complete control, deservedly leading 18-6 at the break. The Dogs stand-in fullback Jacob Carraz telling Nine the second-half comeback was just what they needed.
6: We worked hard, you know, it wasn't easy first half, they were winning, and we knew that, you know, everything was flowing and what we were doing, attack, defence. It was just little moments, and I thought, you know, second half the boys really ripped in, and yeah, so good to get a win and back in, you know, the winner's circle.
5: The result leaves Canterbury with four wins from 11 games ahead of a clash with the West Tigers next week.
1: In Formula One, all the action this weekend from Canada with an update. Here's Paul Walsh.
7: The Mercedes garage has continued its dominance of the 2026 F1 season by claiming both places on the front row for the third sprint race of the season in Montreal. George Russell claimed the all-important pole position, just pipping teammate Kimi Antonelli, while the second row will be occupied by the McLaren duo of Lando Norris and Oscar Piastri. For Russell, just a relief to secure the top spot.
8: We obviously saw in Miami, McLaren were really close and Ferrari not too far behind. And on a track like this, it's really excelling. So pleased to have it on the car. Pleased to be back in P1. It's been a little while, but yeah, obviously still big focus for tomorrow.
1: Wins to Wallyalup Fremantle and Richmond in the AFL. Australian Independent Radio News.
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10: And the temperature at Inverell at the moment, 21.3 degrees. With a expected top today, 23 degrees. As long as the breeze don't pick up, will be a beautiful day. Relative humidity down to 49%. Winds a bit about from the southeast from 15 to 22 kilometres an hour. Unfortunately, there's been no rainfall since 9 a.m. this morning, and the barometric pressure has moved a fraction, 1,022.4 hectopascals. Fire danger is moderate, and UV index is also moderate. You are now up to date. New sport and weather on 91.9 Star FM. Right now, we're going to switch straight down to Inverell Four-Wheel Drive Centre, where they have an open day down there. Johnny Shaw, you on air, big fella?
11: Oh, we're down at the Inverell Four-Wheel Drive Centre at 250 to 252 Byron Street, and Hayley Johns joins us. Morning, Hayley, how are you?
12: Morning, John. How are you? Thank you for coming down.
11: Well, you've got a fantastic open day down here. A crowd here already, and got a couple of hours to go. I just couldn't believe the amount of gear you got on display and the number of people here.
12: Oh, we're having a great morning. And we're just ran off our feet. The boys are flat out, so that's why you got me on the radio doing it. But we've got some great deals. We've got Spill the Beans Coffee Co. down here doing fabulous coffees. We've got a free sausage sizzle that the VRA are running. We've got some prizes, first, second and third prize. Buy some gear, go in the draw to win a fabulous prize. It's a great morning.
11: Fantastic. You couldn't get better weather. It's absolutely beautiful down here. And I notice you've got quite a few items on special as well.
12: Yep, the boys have got some great deals. You need to come down, check it all out, see fridge freezers, rooftop tents on display. Everything's here. Hit them up for a deal.
11: That tent, as you walk in on the left-hand side, does that actually go on a rooftop, does it?
12: Yep. Yes.
11: There you go.
12: Yep, both of them do. So, yeah, come down, check it out. They're pretty cool.
11: Wow, I reckon. So it goes till 1 o'clock?
12: 1 o'clock. We'll be here till 1 o'clock.
11: Sausage, okay.
12: Sizzle, coffee, here till 1.
11: Very good. Thanks, Hayley. Have a great day, and thanks for inviting Star FM down here.
12: No, thank you, John. Thanks for coming down.
11: That's Hayley Mills. That's Hayley Johns from Inverell Four Wheel Drive Centre at 250 to 252 Byron Street, just down there opposite the car wash. Come down and grab a sausage sizzle, cup of coffee, and gee, there's some fantastic specials on offer. And the Inverell Four Wheel Drive Centre is a station sponsor.

Larry Finnegan, it is Dear One. Before that one, the Deltones, Hangin' Five, 13 after 11, 91.9 Star FM. Where else would you listen to? Coming up, the Lemon Pipers, Green Tambourine from 1968.

The Fat Poor Beatles, great old song. Day Tripper, Little Anthony and the Imperials, before that one, Going Out of My Head. And Lemon Pipers from 1968, Green Tambourine. 21 after 11, 91.9 Star FM. Sounds of the 60s on Saturday with Baz. The Mind Benders, A Groovy Kind of Love. Take us into a break, then after the break, one for Spud Morris. Single Bird Humperdinck, balancing this one, Spud.

0: 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Regular Storytime is no longer offered on a Wednesday. Toddler Storytime for the 18 months to 2 and a half year olds will be offered one Wednesday per month. 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

Ray Peterson, Missing You. Man from Man before that one. Ha ha, said the clown. And old Engelbert Humperdinck, Please Release Me. 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

0: The Mooney Blues and Go Now. The Velvets before that one from 1964. Needle in a Haystack. Coming up, compliments of Annabelle Real Estate, your day by the stars with today's horoscope.
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5: 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Scorpio, take up a friend's offer to help. You'll appreciate the company too. Sagittarius, a change from the everyday routine is worth consideration. Capricorn, if things go pear-shaped, remember to keep it in perspective. Aquarius, home renovations don't always go to plan. Expect some minor dramas. Pisces, a minor irritant could become a major problem if it's not nipped in the bud. And that's today's horoscope.
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Tommy Rowe and Sweet Pea. Sam Cooke before that, Only 16, and Paul Revere and the Raiders, Mr. Sun and Mr. Moon. Take us up to the 12 o'clock news, sport and weather. Great song, Los Bravos, Black is Black. And we'll finish the gig off with a 65 song, The Yardbirds, For Your Love.

0: Star FM National News is brought to you by Byron Street Auto Electrics at 202 Byron Street in Verrell. They stock a wide range of batteries to suit cars, caravans and heavy machinery.
1: Hello, I'm Kim Cartwright. Five Australian women who were subjected to invasive internal examinations at Doha Airport have reached a confidential settlement with Qatar Airways. The women were marched off an aircraft at gunpoint after a newborn baby was found abandoned in a terminal bathroom. The settlement avoids a trial next month and brings a close to the women's six-year legal battle for accountability. Regional Victoria could secure a quarter of all state funding for schools, hospitals, roads and emergency services under a coalition government. The new policy to be unveiled today at the state conference promises a 25% boost in spending. Nationals leader Danny O'Brien says for too long, Labor has ignored the bush.
2: Not a promise, not a name, not a target, but an actual guarantee to ensure that regional Victoria gets 25% of the infrastructure spend in Victoria. Whether it's things like the Mildura Hospital, the Traralgon Bypass, all of these sorts of issues, whether it's new schools that have not been built because we've seen so much money spent in Melbourne.
1: Meanwhile, Premier Jacinta Allen is unveiling a plan offering 2,000 apprenticeships at the revived State Electricity Commission as part of Labor's pre-election push. Australia's recently departed ambassador to the US, Kevin Rudd, says the multi-billion dollar AUKUS submarine project has passed the point of no return. In his first interview since leaving the post, the former Prime Minister expressed confidence that the first Virginia-class submarine will be delivered by 2032. The US Secretary of State says US President Donald Trump has a plan ready if Iran refuses to reopen the Strait of Hormuz. Speaking in Sweden at a meeting of NATO foreign ministers, Marco Rubio says while there's been slight progress in peace talks, Washington has rejected any idea of a maritime tolling system on the strait.
3: And if it doesn't change, then the president's been clear he has other options. He prefers the negotiated option and having a good deal, but he himself has expressed, you know, concern that maybe that's not possible. But we're going to keep trying. I know our guys are still working on that very hard.
1: Serial pedophile Bradley Pendragon will again be released from jail in Western Australia. Dragon spent half his life behind bars, first jailed in the 90s in Thailand for sexually assaulting young girls. He's been in and out of prison since and was declared a high-risk offender in 2022. Since then, he's been jailed multiple times for breaching orders. He'll be released next week and will be subject to another 11 conditions about his use of the internet, his address and his interactions with children. A group of Australian farmers will donate 500 tonnes of surplus wheat to Sudan to help alleviate famine in the African nation. Grain of Hope is trying to raise $1 million to ship the grain to the conflict zone. The organisation believes it will help feed around 45,000 people. One of the founders, Patricia Garcia, believes there should be a permanent arrangement to send excess produce overseas.
4: We should have a moral obligation that we need to be able to find that with a country that has so much wheat, we should not be in a position to feel that we can't contribute to trying to address situations where people have absolutely nothing.
1: This is Air News. Canterbury Bulldogs beat Melbourne Storm in the NRL. Here's Terry Daniel.
5: The Canterbury Bulldogs have turned it around and had a 10-point win over the Melbourne Storm, 30-20 at Sydney Olympic Stadium. The Storm scored three first-half tries and looked in complete control, deservedly leading 18-6 at the break. The Dogs stand-in fullback Jacob Carraz telling Nine the second-half comeback was just what they needed.
6: We worked hard, you know, it wasn't easy first half, they were winning, and we knew that, you know, everything was flowing and what we were doing, attack, defence. It was just little moments, and I thought, you know, second half the boys really ripped in, and yeah, so good to get a win and back in, you know, the winner's circle.
5: The result leaves Canterbury with four wins from 11 games ahead of a clash with the West Tigers next week.
1: In Formula One, all the action this weekend from Canada with an update. Here's Paul Walsh.
7: The Mercedes garage has continued its dominance of the 2026 F1 season by claiming both places on the front row for the third sprint race of the season in Montreal. George Russell claimed the all-important pole position, just pipping teammate Kimi Antonelli, while the second row will be occupied by the McLaren duo of Lando Norris and Oscar Piastri. For Russell, it's just a relief to secure the top spot.
8: We obviously saw in Miami, McLaren were really close and Ferrari not too far behind. And on a track like this is really excelling. So pleased to have it on the car. Pleased to be back in P1. It's been a little while, but yeah, obviously still big focus for tomorrow.
1: Winster, while you're up, Fremantle and Richmond in the AFL. Australian Independent Radio News.
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10: The temperature at Inverell at the moment, a beautiful 22.3 degrees. Not a cloud in the sky. Relative humidity, 47%. The wind from the east to southeast from 19 to 22 kilometres an hour with a little bit of a bite about them. There's been no rainfall since 9 a.m. this morning and the barometric pressure, 1,021.5 hectopascals. Top temperatures around the area today in Inverell, 23 degrees. Glenannis, 18. Armidale, bit cooler in Armidale today, 17 degrees. Tamworth, 23 degrees. Bingra, good old day in Bingra today, 25 degrees. Warriel, the tops of scales, 27 degrees in Graham Moxie territory. And Moree, 26 degrees. You're now up to date. New sport and weather, 91.9 stuff. And that's it for me today, but I will be back 6 a.m. in the morning, so don't be late. But right now, Gavin Livermore with the Essential 80s.
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16: 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Thanks for joining us for another week of the Essential 80s Radio Show. I'm your host, Gavin Livermore. Great to have you coming. Thank you very much for joining me. We've got a fantastic show ahead for you for this week. We'll be taking a look at the US singles chart for this week of May. Also there, well, this week celebrates the 40th release anniversary of the 1986 mega movie hit Top Gun, the original. 40 years ago. Wow, does that make you feel old or what? Wow. Tell you what. Anyhow, so we've got a list of songs from that, as well as chart debuts, album debuts, birthdays, all sorts of stuff. Let's get straight into it. 1980. This one from Fisher Z. They're touring Europe at the moment. They'll be in Australia later this year. This one is a UK chart debut. This week of 1980, this is Fisher Z and So Long.

Born in Detroit, Michigan, in this week of 1954, that's Ray Parker Jr. with his 1984 hit Ghostbusters. As we now head to 1983 from the motion picture soundtrack, well, it's a US album debut in this week of May of 1983 from Flashdance. This is Irene Cara.

0: A UK chart debut with Australia's Mental as Anything from their 1985 album Fundamental, You're So Strong. Also their Noise Works with No Lies from 1986. Plenty of Aussie music for you this week. As we continue, coming up in the next half hour, let's see, we've got some Australian, UK and US debuts.
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7: Thanks for staying with us with this week's Essential 80s Radio Show. As we take you back to 1987... from the album Blue You're Cool, this is Australia's Hoodoo Gurus. It's a US album debut. And What's My Scene?

from the 1986 movie soundtrack from Fletch. That's Dan Hartman and Get Out of Town. Cutting Crew now from their debut album Broadcast. Well, this one peaked at number one on the US album chart in this week in 1987. I Just Died in Your Arms. The Essential 80s Radio Show.

0: chart debut there, 1986, the late Robert Palmer, Addicted to Love. And also an Australian chart debut from this week of 82 with the Jay Giles Band and Freeze Frame. As we continue, we've got Top Gun feature coming up next. That's next hour. Stay right there. Don't go very far.
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0: Thanks for staying with us with this week's Essential 80s Radio Show. I'm your host, Gavin Livermore. As we get into our feature for this week, it's 40 years this week. Wowzers. Oh, my God. That makes me feel really old now. 40 years since the release of the original Top Gun movie. It was the 13th of May, 1986. Wow, tell you what, Kenny Loggins featured heavily on there. He did a lot of writing along with Giorgio Moroder and a number of other artists. I couldn't fit the entire soundtrack in, but I've got six of it there for you. But here's some interesting nostalgia for you. In the movie, almost everything you see Tom Cruise do in the cockpit in Top Gun actually happened at 30,000 feet in a real F-14. The Navy gave the production real jets, real pilots, and an actual Miramar training airspace. To make the close-ups look right, well, Mr. Cruise and most of the cast rode in the back seat of the F-14 whilst real Navy aviators pulled really high G maneuvers. Well, poor old Tom threw up in his very first flight. I think most of them did. He later admitted it on Jimmy Kimmel. He said 9.5 Gs, a vomit bag on his chest, and leaning down between takes to empty his guts so that he could keep going. Wow, 100% credit to the man. The only actor, interestingly, who never threw up was actually Anthony Edwards. He played Goose. Well, Paramount also paid Grumman, the F-14 manufacturer, to bolt custom camera mounts onto real planes back then in 1986. What looks like Hollywood fakery in those dogfight scenes is mostly real footage of Navy pilots in real combat training sweating it out whilst a movie star pukes behind them. Oh, wow. Let's get into the top six from the Top Gun soundtrack.

0: just love those tunes. Let's see, there's Steve Stevens with the Top Gun theme, Berlin, Take Me Your Breath Away. Lover Boy, Heaven in My Eyes. Kenny Loggins playing with the boys, Miami Sound Machine with Hot Summer Nights. And Kenny Loggins, of course, we had to start off with the signature tune of Danger Zone. Stay with us, coming up the next half hour. We've got some more birthdays, actually. Stay right there.
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0: Thanks for staying with us with this week's Essential 80s Radio Show. Okay, let's get into some birthdays. It's double play. Why not? Just because I can. Well, in this week of 1950, Mr. Lou Gramm, the frontman of... Well, he's not really the frontman. He did a lot of co-writing. Anyhow, the vocalist, we'll say, of Foreigner was born in Rochester in New York. Celebrates his birthday in this week. This one from 87, some of his solo work. This is Midnight Blue.

from 1989, The Black Sorrows. That one peaked at number 9 on the Australian charts, and this week at 1989. From their 5th album, Hold On To Me, that's Chained To The Wheel. Christopher Cross now, he celebrates a birthday. Born in this week of 1951 in San Antonio, Texas. This one from 1980, Ride Like The Wind. 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

0: Well, that one saw its album debut in this week of 1983 from his album Let's Dance. That's the late David Bowie with China Girl. Also there from the 10-inch single, actually. Flowers, before they're Ice House, they're known as Flowers, back to 1980 with Can't Help Myself. Stay with us. This week's Essential 80s radio show continues. We've got the top six from this week's US chart coming up a little bit later. But up next, let's see, chart debuts, album anniversaries, single anniversaries. Yeah, you know.
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0: Well, thanks for staying with us with this week's Essential 80s Radio Show. I'm your host, Gavin Livermore, as we continue back to 1989 from the album Ish. This one peaked at number one on the Australian album charts. One of the tracks from a fantastic album. Australia's 1927, and that's when I think of you.

On the soundtrack to Short Circuit 1986, that's El Debarge and Who's Johnny? Hold on, Oates there as well, a US chart debut, and this week in 1981 with You Make My Dreams. KFC picked up that one for a while there, actually. To number 1986 now, Australia's Boom Crash Opera. This one peaked at number 5 on the Australian chart and stayed there for 18 weeks.

0: wrapping up that set, reaching the top 20 from 1980, My Sex and People. Pseudo Echo there as well with 1983 and Listening. Stay with us. This week's Essential 80s Radio Show continues. We've got the US singles top six from this week of 1984 coming up next.
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0: Thanks for staying with us with this week's Essential 80s Radio Show. Let's see, as we get into this week's US singles, just something different, the United States singles chart from 1984. As we get into that top six, let's see, the first single from his soundtrack album, Hard to Hold, Australia's Rick Springfield, it's number six with Love Somebody.

0: And at position one, wrapping up the show from 1984, the US singles chart, position one, Phil Collins and Against All Odds. At position two, Lionel Richie with Hello. Position three, Kenny Loggins with Footloose. Position four, Thompson Twins with Hold Me Now. Culture Club at position five, Miss Me Blind. And Australia's Rick Springfield at position six with Love Somebody. It's always lovely to have you here in the studio with me yet again for another week as we get into it again next week. I think we might take a look back at a Australian singles chart. You know, the ones you used to pick up from record store? We've got all of those from 1980. Let's hop into one of those next week. I look forward to seeing you here on your local station. Same time next week. Take care of yourself. See you. Bye.
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0: Star FM National News is brought to you by Byron Street Auto Electrics at 202 Byron Street, Inverell. They stock a wide range of batteries to suit cars, caravans and heavy machinery.
1: Hello there, I'm Sean Bindley. Australia's fuel security is remaining stable despite a slight drop in petrol reserves. The nation currently holds 43 days of petrol, which is still 5 days clear of the levels seen during the recent Iran crisis. Diesel stockpiles have grown by 2 days over the past week, hitting a milestone 38-day high under current tracking frameworks. Energy Minister Chris Bowen has announced two further shipments are confirmed for Australian ports.
2: 50 million litres of diesel that will be delivered to Kwinana as a buffer for Western Australia in coming weeks and months, and 50 million litres more of jet fuel.
1: Meanwhile, the US Secretary of State says President Donald Trump has a plan ready if Iran refuses to reopen the Strait of Hormuz. Speaking in Sweden at a meeting of NATO foreign ministers, Marco Rubio says while there's been slight progress in peace talks with Iran, Washington has rejected any idea of a maritime tolling system on the strait.
3: And if it doesn't change, then the president's been clear he has other options. He prefers the negotiated option and having a good deal, but he himself has expressed, you know, concern that maybe that's not possible. But we're going to keep trying. I know our guys are still working on that very hard.
1: An investigation into Andrew Mountbatten Windsor has been expanded to include other potential crimes, including sex offences. While no connection has been made between the former claims of the late Virginia Giuffre, dating back 15 years ago, and the current investigation, her family members are praising the renewed push.
4: That is huge. It is more than what we're seeing here in this country, and it actually gives us hope.
1: Western Australia's shadow education minister says the state's government ignored the warning signs of a dwindling teacher workforce. The Cook government has reportedly spent $24 million on recruiting and retaining 252 teachers from overseas. Liam Staltari says it's a sign the governments are playing catch-up.
5: Programs like this have a role, but what this actually does is shed light on the extent of the teacher shortage in our schools, that the government has to resort to these measures because we are plugging gaps. We have deputy principals in classrooms. Our relief workforce is stretched thin.
1: South Australia police are hunting three masked attackers after a violent late-night home invasion at Otway left an elderly man with head injuries. Senior Constable Liam Bennett says emergency crews were called to a home just after 1 a.m. with reports the offenders allegedly forced their way into the home, assaulted one of the occupants and fled. Investigations are continuing. Victoria police have evicted 13 fans from last night's stream time at the G match. Two were arrested after alleged aggressive behaviour towards security. An 18-year-old was booted for disruptive behaviour and was arrested after he failed to give police his personal details. A 39-year-old woman was also amongst those kicked out of the grounds. To Western Australia, where a 38-year-old man who was fatally mauled by a shark off Rottnest last Saturday is being remembered as a charismatic, loyal, funny and hard-working family man. Steve Mattaboni's family and friends have gathered on Sorrento Beach to pay tribute to him. Longtime friend Liam Thomas says Steve shouldn't simply be remembered for the way he died, but for the way he lived.
6: For us, Stephen was a much-loved husband, a father, a son, a brother and a part of a really tight-knit family. He was charismatic, loyal, funny, hard-working and had so many wonderful qualities that just made him so loved by so many.
1: This is Air News. In AFL today, at half-time at Docklands, it was the Gold Coast Suns 12-3-75, leading North Melbourne 6-1-37. Wallach Marowar coach Andrew McWalter isn't ruling out putting attention into Collingwood's milestone man Scott Pendlebury when they clash at the MCG this afternoon. West Coast surprised the Giants last week by shutting down their star players, with multiple Eagles performing tagging roles. McWalter says Pendlebury and others are in the firing line.
7: We got a really clear plan that our job is to go over there and win this game of football. So we'll do whatever it takes to win the game of football. He's been a good player this year, but they're also surrounded by Jeffs all around him.
1: The Eagles have made one change, with Bo Allen replacing the injured Jack Hutchinson. Meanwhile, Wallyalup coach Justin Longmuir says last night's victory over the Saints at home won't matter come finals time. The Dockers won their 10th straight game to make it a club record, despite being without Alex Pearce, Hayden Young and Caleb Sarong. Longmuir says finals are where the wins really count.
8: 10 in a row doesn't mean anything. What matters is how many games you win at the end of the season and how highly you qualify. And we haven't qualified for finals, so really doesn't mean a lot.
1: In rugby, Western Force coach Simon Cron says veteran Curtly Beale is a great model for his peers. Beale is set to make his 186th Super Rugby appearance in today's clash with the Drua, moving him to outright third for all-time caps. Cron says his impact on the game has been huge.
9: I think KB is an enormous role model in the game. He's still driven. He's a thinker. He's a family man. He does a lot of stuff for us.
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11: It's just coming up on 5 minutes past three and the temperature is currently 23 degrees. Humidity is sitting at 46%. Wind is from the east-southeast at 13 kilometres an hour. Fire danger rating today moderate and the air pressure is sitting at 1,020 hectopascals. Sunset this evening will be at 7 minutes past five. Now looking at the forecast for today, on the northern tablelands, partly cloudy, medium chance of showers on and east of the ranges, near zero chance elsewhere. Southeasterly winds at 25 to 35 kilometres. The maximums Inverell 23, Gleninnis 18 and Armidale 17. And for the northwest, slopes and plains, a mostly sunny day with south to southeasterly winds at 15 to 25 kilometres. Tamworth 23, Bingara 25, Warialda 27 and Moree 26. And looking ahead to tomorrow, on the northern tablelands, partly cloudy, medium chance of showers on and east of the ranges, most likely in the afternoon and evening, but near zero chance of rain elsewhere. East to southeasterly winds at 20 to 30 kilometres during the morning, then decreasing back to 15 to 20 kilometres. Inverell 23, Gleninnis 18 and Armidale 17. And for the northwest, slopes and plains tomorrow, mostly sunny with east to southeasterly winds at 15 to 20 kilometres, tending south to southeasterly during the afternoon, then becoming light during the evening. And we've got Tamworth 23, Bingara 24, Warialda 26 and Moree 25. So that is news, sport and local weather for this hour. Welcome to the Saturday session. I'm Christy, bringing you music and great times for the next 3 hours. Going to start this off with everyone's favourite. How can he not be? It's Bruce.

0: The Beatles come together. Before that, John Mellencamp, Hurts So Good. And we started with Bruce Springsteen and Badlands. It's 18 minutes past three. You're here with Christy on Star FM 91.9.
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And that was Pearl Jam with Parachutes, and we started off with Soundgarden and Fell on Black Days. Now, the next workshop for Days for Girls will be held on Saturday, the 30th of May, commencing at 9:30 a.m. and finishing at 12:30 p.m. at the Inverell Club, Evans Street, Inverell. 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

That's Cyndi Lauper, All Through the Night, and before that was Simply Red, If You Don't Know Me By Now. 12 minutes to 4 on Star FM 91.9.

that was Jennifer Warnes with a cover of a Leonard Cohen song, A Bird on a Wire. And before that was Tracy Chapman, If Not Now. It's 5 minutes to four, so we're on the way to the news, and taking us there, it's the Pretenders, I'll Stand By You.

0: Silverchair there with Miss You Love. Before that was The Cure, Jupiter Crash, and started off with The Waifs and London Still. 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This practical and hands-on workshop is designed to build confidence and provide basic first aid awareness for common childhood emergencies. It will be held on Tuesday the 2nd of June from 10 a.m. to 12 p.m. at Inverell Pathfinder's office. Places are limited, so to register, contact Lou Booker and Kat Eshman on 0407 698 883 or email louiseb@pathfinders.ngo. 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

And that was Kasabian with Fast Fuse, and before that was The Stone Roses, Love Spreads. 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
5: On this day, May 23rd, it was on this day in 1430, French soldier and national heroine Joan of Arc is captured and sold to the English. In 1867, Jesse James' gang robs a bank in Richmond, Missouri. Two die and $4,000 is taken. In 1922, Walt Disney incorporates his first film company, Laugh-O-Gram Films. In 1932, Australian cyclist Hubert Opperman sets pace world records, 1,384 kilometres in 24 hours and 1,609 kilometres in 28 hours, 55 minutes and 39 seconds at Melbourne's Motordrome. In 1934, American outlaws Bonnie Parker and Clyde Barrow, Bonnie and Clyde, are killed by police in an ambush in Louisiana.
6: Bonnie and Clyde, notorious criminal duo and celebrity outlaws, were about to meet their death. The cops waited in the bushes armed to the teeth with weapons, and when the car slowed down, they opened fire. Bullets strafed the passenger cab of the vehicle, and there was no chance of survival. When the gun smoke cleared, Bonnie and Clyde had each taken 50 rounds, leaving bullet-riddled corpses behind.
5: In 1945, the Allies arrest members of the Nazi Flensburg government, including Admiral Karl Dönitz, formally dissolving Nazi Germany. In 1969, the BBC orders 13 episodes of Monty Python's Flying Circus.
7: Hungry.
8: In a nutshell, so I thought to myself, a little fermented curd will do the trick. So I curtailed my wallpoling activities, sallied forth and infiltrated your place of purveyance to negotiate the vending of some cheesy comestibles.
7: Come again.
8: I want you back.

0: buy some cheese.
1: In 1981, Peter Sutcliffe is convicted of the Yorkshire Ripper murders of 13 women at the Old Bailey in London and sentenced to life sentences for each.
2: Many theories exist regarding his motive, with some focusing on a hatred of prostitutes after he was conned out of money by one. Despite the connection between Sutcliffe and prostitutes, not all his victims were sex workers. However, it was after police stopped him with a prostitute in his car on the 2nd of January 1981 that he was finally arrested.
1: In 1985, US President Ronald Reagan awards Jimmy Stewart with the Presidential Medal of Freedom and promotes him to Major General on the retired list. In 2000, rapper Eminem releases his third studio album, the Marshall Mathers LP. It's the fastest-selling studio album and wins a Grammy for Best Rap Album in 2001. In 2017, the UK raises its terror threat level to critical following the Manchester bombings.
3: It is now concluded, on the basis of today's investigations, that the threat level should be increased, for the time being, from severe to critical. This means that their assessment is not only that an attack remains highly likely, but that a further attack may be imminent.
1: In 2017, US President Donald Trump meets Pope Francis at the Vatican. In 2019, 50 children are rescued from an international pedophile ring on the dark web in Thailand, Australia and the US by Interpol and Operation Blacklist. The main organiser is sentenced to 146 years in prison.
4: Raids and arrests in three states. Federal police have a message for parents.
5: Please do not walk away from your television. Please do not turn the volume down. Please turn the volume up. We need you to listen. We need you to be vigilant.
4: The latest arrests yesterday. Two men in Kendall, northern New South Wales.
5: Investigators have followed a trail of crumbs from offender to offender.
4: 21-year-old Stephen Garrard and 26-year-old Timothy Doyle alleged to have abused boys aged between 4 and 7 years old.
5: We will allege in court that both men, aged at just 21 and 26, sexually abused at least 8 young children since 2018.
1: In 2024, UK Prime Minister Rishi Sunak calls an early general election for the 4th of July. Also in that year, Apple Music names Lauryn Hill's The Miss Education of Lauryn Hill the best album ever made.
6: This is my award, but it's a rich, deep narrative and involves so many people and so much sacrifice and so much time and so much collective love. This is as much mine as it is yours.
1: On this day, May 23rd.
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That was The Clash with London Calling. Before that, we had The Jam. That's Entertainment. It's 10 minutes to 5, so we're on our way to the news. And taking us up to the news, we've got Guns N' Roses, Welcome to the Jungle, and the Dillinger Escape Plan, Black Bubblegum.

0: Star FM National News is brought to you by Byron Street Auto Electrics at 202 Byron Street in Verrell. They stock a wide range of batteries to suit cars, caravans and heavy machinery.
1: Hello there, I'm Sean Bindley. The Federal Opposition maintains another group of women and children with links to Islamic State should be prevented from returning to Australia. The seven women and 14 children have left a camp in Syria Taylor, arguing that he believes the group poses a security risk.
2: The government should be doing everything in its power to prevent these people from coming because they turned their back on our country to support a terrorist organisation, one that has been guilty of extraordinary atrocities, including on Australians.
1: US Secretary of State Marco Rubio says there's been slight progress with Iran over a possible peace deal. However, America's top diplomat is downplaying expectations for an immediate breakthrough. Nick Harper reports from Washington.
3: According to the US Secretary of State, there has been a little bit of movement, which Marco Rubio notes is good. But speaking to reporters on the sidelines of a NATO ministers' meeting in Sweden, he added that there was still more work to be done, and therefore he said he didn't want to exaggerate it. So the US top diplomat is downplaying expectations, even though President Trump earlier this week said discussions with Iran were in the final stages. But there are still major challenges to overcome, namely what happens to Iran's enriched uranium, if that enrichment is stopped, how long it'll be paused for, and now another new problem, quickly coming to the fore, Tehran's plan to create a tolling system in the Strait of Hormuz. Rubio described that as not acceptable.
1: Victorian Premier Jacinta Allen is preparing to pay tribute to her dad as the Labor Party faithful gather for their annual state conference. Stephanie Vaklovic is there.
4: Jacinta Allen is unveiling a pledge to offer 2,000 apprenticeships at the revived State Electricity Commission from January next year. The Premier drawing on her father Peter Allen's own experience as a linesman at the SEC. Mr. Allen has also been recognised, receiving his lifetime Labor membership. But the United Firefighters Union has used the event to stage a silent protest over what they say is the neglect of the Victorian Fire Services. The Liberal Party faithful are also meeting. Opposition leader Jess Wilson has revived a 2022 promise to pour 25% of all new infrastructure spending into regional Victoria. Both state conferences will run over the next 2 days. Stephanie Wacklewick, Melbourne.
1: Criticism is growing after a reported rise in feral horse numbers forced the New South Wales state government to greenlight reproductive control trials. Estimates reveal the Brumby population has nearly tripled in Kosciuszko National Park over the past year, causing severe damage to alpine vegetation. But former MP Peter Cochran says he's sceptical of the validity of the government's figures.
5: It is physically and biologically impossible for the numbers of horses to emerge from the figures were produced back in November 24. It wouldn't matter if every mare had two foals. You couldn't possibly get the numbers that they're claiming at the moment.
1: Aerial shooting programs are set to resume in June, with remote darting of a contraceptive vaccine from the ground and helicopters also being tested. This is Air News. In AFL today, after trailing by 20 points at three-quarter time, North Melbourne have booted seven fourth-quarter goals to defeat the Suns 17-9-111 to the Gold Coast 16-9-105. Loyalup have defeated Euro IROC by 30 points in last night's game in Perth. Dane Mepham reports.
6: The Dockers have made it 10 straight wins for the first time in club history. It didn't come easy as Ross Lyon Saints came to play, Max Hall flexing his muscles with two early goals. The margin sat at just 6 points at three-quarter time, but a final term onslaught led by Murphy Reid and Shea Bolton blew the game wide open as the home side ran away winners 104-74. The big men stood up in the forward line, Jai Amos, Patrick Voss and Josh Tracy combining for 9 goals. Wollongong are currently sitting on top of the AFL ladder with Sydney still to play. Dame Effham, Perth.
1: Today's NRL action gets underway when the Dragons come up against the Warriors. St George looking for their first win of the season. Later, the Titans challenge the Seagulls. Meanwhile, State of Origin Game 1 is just days away, with Queensland hoping to defend their title. Over 80,000 fans set to witness Wednesday night's clash at Sydney Olympic Park. Maroons forward Trent Liero says his side is building well under strong leadership.
7: Bill's, you know how meticulous he is. He's been preparing us, and yeah, it's been a good start to the camp so far.
1: Australian Independent Radio News.
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9: It's 4 past 5 and the temperature is currently 21 degrees with humidity at 50%. Wind is from the southeast at 13 kilometres and the fire danger rating today is moderate. Air pressure is currently sitting at 1,019 hectopascals. And sunset is coming up. It's at 7 past 5 this evening. And looking ahead to tomorrow for the Northern Tablelands, we can expect a partly cloudy day, medium chance of showers on and east of the ranges, most likely in the afternoon and evening, but near zero chance of rain elsewhere. East to southeasterly winds at 20 to 30 kilometres during the morning, then decreasing back to 15 to 20 kilometres. Inverell 23, Glen Innes 18, Armidale 17, and on the northwest slopes and plains, mostly sunny with east to southeasterly winds at 15 to 20 kilometres, tending south to southeasterly during the afternoon, and then becoming light during the evening. Tamworth 23, Bingara 24, Warialda 26 and Moree 25. So that's news, sport and weather for this. We're into the last hour of the Saturday session. We've got a little bit of Britney coming up this hour, some Fiona Apple, Tori Amos, a bit of Leonard Cohen. We'll start this one off with Khalees, Milkshake.

And that was Cold Hearted by Paula Abdul. And before that, Khalees with Milkshake, 13 minutes past five here on Star FM 91.9.

0: before you go, there's something I want you to have.
1: 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But wait a minute, isn't this?
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1: But I thought the old lady dropped it into the ocean in the air.

0: That's Madonna there with Burning Up. Before that was Britney Spears' Oops, I Did It Again. 20 minutes past five here on Star FM 91.9.
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Björk there with Play Dead. 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

0: And that was Tori Amos with Crucify. And before that, Florence and the Machine, What the Water Gave Me. 20 minutes to 6 on Star FM 91.9.
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And that was Leonard Cohen there with Everybody Knows. It's 8 minutes to six, so you know what that means. It means the Saturday session is over for today. I've had a fantastic evening. Thank you. As always, I love this. I'm looking forward to going home now and putting my feet up. I've had a super duper busy week. I like to try and spend at least one day at home a week. But this week I had to go out every day and I'm super tired. So I'm actually looking forward to tomorrow sitting back with my feet up, hanging out with Gus, my little foxy, my favourite boy, hanging out with him on my chair and just doing nothing but binging some telly probably. I think that sounds like a perfect day. Well, that's me then. Stick around now because Lewis is up, filling in for Harley, and taking us up to the news is Nick Cave and the Bad Seeds with Red Right Hand. Thanks for listening, guys.

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0: 1.9 Star FM and 5 Daft Punk and In Deep there with a bit of a mix there. And don't go anywhere, folks. 19 past 6. We've got more of Let's Get Loud, the party version, coming up soon. We've got some Backstreet Boys and Will Smith in a mashup next here at Star FM.
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0: Rob Bass and DJ Easy Rock for your Saturday night here at 91.9 Star FM. And it takes two. Rob Bass there was an actual Facebook post saying that he's recently just passed away earlier today in American time. So it would have been on the 22nd of May after battling cancer. He was aged 59. Young MC in there as well. Tone Loke and, of course, CNC Music Factory. 19 past 7, we've got more on the way, including Taylor Day next here at Star FM.
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obviously never going to give you up. 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Right now, let's get back into it with a bit of Madonna from her 1983 album, the self-titled album. 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

and Chic, Le Freak. Five away from 8 o'clock, got news, sport and weather coming right up. Studio Echo to take us up there. And a bit of Funky Town. 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

0: RFM National News is brought to you by Byron Street Auto Electrics at 202 Byron Street in Verrell. They stock a wide range of batteries to suit cars, caravans and heavy machinery.
1: Hello there, I'm Sean Bindley. The Prime Minister has delivered a passionate defence of his government's negative gearing and capital gains tax reforms at the State Labor Conference in Melbourne. Anthony Albanese telling the party faithful the tax system is broken and needs to be overhauled. He says the reforms announced in the budget are about backing aspiration for all Australians.
2: Bringing the great Australian dream of home ownership back in reach for a new generation. Our changes are pro-aspiration and pro-supply so we can help people get into a home of their own.
1: Meanwhile, Federal Opposition Leader Angus Taylor is also in Melbourne for the Liberal Party State Conference, where he told the faithful the party was returning to policies grounded in Liberal values.
3: Values that appeal to Australians from all walks of life. But we must exert every effort to rid this nation and rid this state of two rotten Labor governments.
1: The Energy Minister has confirmed the government is planning for worst-case scenario fuel rationing as the Iran war continues to put pressure on supply chains across the world. Hugh Phillips reports.
4: The country is currently operating at level two of the National Fuel Security Plan, which asks people only to buy the fuel they need. A shift to the next step would prioritise getting fuel to where it's needed most, including farming, freight and emergency services. Australia currently has 43 days of petrol in reserve. This is down one day on last week's update. There are 38 days worth of diesel in the national stockpile, up 2 days compared to the week before. As the Iran conflict drags on, Energy Minister Chris Bowen says it's only prudent the government plans for a worst-case scenario, but he admits fuel rationing is not on the horizon.
5: I'm not envisaging fuel rationing as being likely.
4: Hugh Phillips reporting.
1: The United Nations has released $60 million in emergency funding as a deadly Ebola outbreak spreads through the eastern provinces of the Congo. While 82 cases have now been officially confirmed, the World Health Organization warns the true scale of the epidemic is much larger. New files reveal the late Queen Elizabeth II was very keen for her son Andrew to be given a position as trade envoy in 2000. A memo written at the time expressed the Queen's desire for her son to have a prominent role in the promotion of national interests. Sophie Denny reports from London.
6: Newly released memos relating to Andrew Mountbatten-Windsor's appointment as trade envoy in 2000 reveal the late Queen Elizabeth II was very keen for her son to be given a prominent position in international trade, a post he held until 2011. Meanwhile, a separate memo states that the former prince was particularly good in areas including high-tech, trade, youth, Commonwealth, foreign and military affairs. It also expresses his preference for the more sophisticated countries. The files were released following a request by the leader of an opposition political party after Andrew Mountbatten-Windsor's arrest on suspicion of misconduct in public office earlier this year. The former prince denies any personal gain from his role as trade envoy.
1: This is Air News. In the first of today's AFL games, North Melbourne have defeated the Gold Coast after a remarkable 7-goal fourth quarter, 111-105. In rugby league, the Blues will start Wednesday night's State of Origin Game 1, hoping to topple Queensland. New South Wales have lost their last four series openers in Sydney. Blues back rower Hamole Olakau'atu says he'll be taking career-best form into the clash.
7: The game can go very quick in the snap of a finger, so, the learning from that is, I guess, just take every opportunity, stay present, and I guess win every opportunity that comes my way.
1: In Formula One, all the action this weekend is in Canada. With his update, here's Air Sports Paul Walsh.
8: The Mercedes garage has continued its dominance of the 2026 F1 season by claiming both places on the front row for the third sprint race of the season in Montreal. George Russell claimed the all-important pole position, just pipping teammate Kimi Antonelli, while the second row will be occupied by the McLaren duo of Lando Norris and Oscar Piastri. For Russell, just a relief to secure the top spot.
9: We obviously saw in Miami, McLaren were really close and Ferrari not too far behind. And on a track like this is really excelling. So pleased to have it on the car. Pleased to be back in P1. It's been a little while. But yeah, obviously still big focus for tomorrow.
1: Australian Independent Radio News.
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11: 15 in Inverell at the moment. Humidity's gone up slightly to 72%. The barometric pressure's now at 1,023 hectopascals. The winds are southeast at 1 to 5 kilometres and there is a moderate fire danger rating in place. Mostly cloudy for tomorrow. We've got an overnight low of 7, then heading for a top of 23. Overnight low of 9 for Monday with a possible shower, then heading for a top of 23 degrees. And Tuesday, there is a late shower predicted. Overnight low of 12, heading for a top of 23 degrees. A 50% chance of about 1 to 5 mils. It's 5 past 8 here at Star FM. Your Lewis filling in for Harley, doing Let's Get Loud. Speaking of Let's Get Loud, here's J-Lo and Pitbull. J-Lo.

0: 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We got more on the way, including the Bucketheads next here at Star.
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0: for your Saturday night here at 91.9 Star FM. And what is love? BG's in there as well. And, of course, Paula Abdul with Straight Up. It's 22 away from 9 o'clock. Lewis here till then. And then the after party will be starting with Craig and Maddie, the Hot 30 after party. So make sure you're staying tuned to that. But don't go anywhere, guys. We've got more to come, including one from Destiny's Child and Genuine, the mashup next here at Star FM.
1: 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This community service announcement is brought to you by Star FM 91.9.
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7: Hey!

and a half away from 9 o'clock. That's it from me, guys. I'm out of here. Don't forget, Craig and Matty Yoon are in with the Hot 30 After Party. I leave in the capable hands of Madonna and a Music Inferno from 2006. Have a great weekend, and we'll catch you on Monday.

0: Hi, it's Alison from the Inverell branch of the RSPCA. 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A community service announcement brought to you by Star FM.
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8: G'day and welcome to the Hot 30 After Party with Maddie right around Australia. Every song that you are going to hear in this episode was released in the last 5 years. On the way for you in the next 30, Lola Young, Sophie Ellis-Bextor, Jane, Dua Lipa and Tiësto featuring Tate McRae. Let's kick it all off with Chappell Roan and that Pink Pony Club.
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11: Welcome back to set two of the Hot 30 After Party. Remembering every song has been released in the last 5 years. Taylor Swift is on the way, Sabrina Carpenter, Miles Smith, Alex Warren, Elton John and Britney, and Huntrix as well. Here's Gracie Abrams, and that's so true.
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17: 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New stuff from Jean-Luc and Nick J. Doechii in there, David Guetta as well, Addison Rae and Disco Lines and Tinashe. 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
0: Well, call McLaughlin's Smash Repairs, 17 Mansfield Street in Morrell.
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0: Well, call McLaughlin's Smash Repairs, 17 Mansfield Street in Burrell.
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2: 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That's the Pony Express. Get up there. Come on, Buck. 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
0: Gotta get the mail through.
1: Gotta get the mail through. 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
0: Now listen what I tell you.
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0: I want to be proud of you.
1: Gotta get the mail through. We're riding west.
0: Come on, Buck. 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Giddy-up, giddy-up. Indians are hiding on the trail. Here. Rattlesnakes, gopher holes, thunderstorm are coming and it sounds near. I better stop your jogging along, make your hooves beat loud and strong. Nobody'd ever guess you're riding for the Pony Express.
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0: Gotta get the mail through.
1: Gotta get the mail through. 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

0: Darling, Fulty's the name. I'll just show you to your room while Manuel parks your car. 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Oh, bollocks, now what?
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0: 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Ole, ole.
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0: morning, Fulty's the name. 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

0: 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They stock a wide range of batteries to suit cars, caravans and heavy machinery.
1: Hello, I'm Sarah Womby. Prime Minister Anthony Albanese has received a round of applause while spruiking his controversial tax changes to the party faithful at the Victorian ALP conference in Melbourne. Sean Bendley reports.
2: Federal Labor broke an election promise when it revealed changes to negative gearing and capital gains tax in this month's budget. The changes have been criticised in some quarters as an assault on aspiration. But Mr Albanese says the reforms will bring the great Australian dream of home ownership back in reach of a new generation.
3: Our changes are pro-aspiration and pro-supply, so we can help people get into a home of their own.
1: Meanwhile, opposition leader Angus Taylor used his address at the Victorian Liberal Party state conference to attack the Prime Minister's character for breaking election promises on tax in its budget.
4: It's the worst budget I've seen in my lifetime, and I'm old enough to remember the Whitlam budgets. New taxes on housing, new taxes on small businesses, new taxes on savings, new taxes on investment.
1: Former Federal Liberal Party campaign director Brian Loughnane was also elected unopposed as the party's Victorian state president, while former Prime Minister Tony Abbott is expected to be elected president of the Liberal Party unopposed when the party's federal council meets next weekend. Australia has 43 days of petrol in reserve, which is down one day on last week's update, and 38 days worth of diesel, the highest holdings Australia has held since the minimum stock obligations began in 2023. Police have revealed a high-speed triple fatal crash in Sydney South occurred after a driver sped away from a welfare check. Sean Bindley again with this report.
2: Police went to a Gaimea Bay home early yesterday morning to check on a 42-year-old man who immediately fled the scene in an Audi. A short time later, the speeding car hit a concrete barrier in nearby Sanssouci, rolling and landing on top of a Toyota Camry, killing all three involved. Acting Superintendent Graham Hibbs says the injuries sustained by the Toyota's passengers have slowed identification efforts.
5: It was a horrific scene. Unfortunately, at this stage, we have been ardent. We can't formally identify them at this stage. We are looking into a number of inquiries. And we're working through that at the moment.
1: Overseas now, and Ukraine claims it struck a vital oil terminal and a large oil depot at a Russian Black Sea port. The BBC's Danny Eberhardt has the story.
6: It's clear from video posted online that Novorossiysk was the target of a sustained Ukrainian attack, with air defences trying to counter drones. What's harder to determine at this stage is how much damage it caused. But Ukraine has been targeting Russia's energy infrastructure to hit oil revenues that Moscow uses to fund its war. NASA satellite data indicates fires in the area of the oil depot, which Ukraine's military says is one of the largest in southern Russia. Ukraine also claims to have hit a Russian frigate in Novorossiysk and a tanker that forms part of Russia's shadow fleet.
1: And briefly, the UN is allocating $85 million in emergency funding for the Ebola outbreak in the Democratic Republic of Congo and Uganda, where authorities are battling a strain of the virus that has no vaccine. This is Air News. In front of a record 90,000 people at the MCG, AFL history was made. Collingwood's Scott Pendlebury playing his 433rd match, and the Pies also beating the Eagles by 10 points, 13-14, 92 to 12-10, 82. Collingwood coach Craig McRae.
7: It really wasn't about style points. It wasn't really about margins or whatever. It was just about honouring Pendles. And, I know I said at three-quarter time, the players have said, let's make sure we put our heads on the pillow tonight, knowing that we've gave everything we can for this guy, for what he's done for all of us.
1: The Cats too good for the Swans, 107-80. The Kangaroos defeated the Suns, 111-105. And the Blues beat the Power, 92-58. In rugby league, St George Illawarra's losing streak has continued. In round 12, Andrew Lucas takes a look.
8: The Dragons remain winless in 2026, going down to the Warriors, 30-12, at Kogra to suffer their 15th consecutive defeat, dating back to last season. Just under 9,000 fans brave brave the wet conditions as the Kiwi side recorded their sixth straight victory. Alofiana Khan-Pereira, Tamaro Martin and Dallin Watini-Zelezniak scored doubles. In the day's other match, Manly beat the Titans 12-10 at Four Pines Park.
1: Auckland has won the A-League Men's Grand Final, defeating Sydney 1-0. In the Super Netball, the Thunderbirds and Mavericks both posted wins, and wins to the Reds, Hurricanes and Western Force in the Super Rugby. Australian Independent Radio News.
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10: Top of the morning to you on this Sunday morning. Temperature at the moment in Inverell, 10.6 degrees. With an overnight temp of 6 degrees. The relative humidity, as expected, fairly high, 82%. The winds from the west from 7 later on today. Anyway, there's no breeze out there at all at the moment. Rather dark, but a beautiful morning. The winds from the west-southwest from 17 to 18 kilometres an hour. There's been no rainfall since 9 a.m. yesterday morning, and the barometric pressure, 1,021.6 hectopascals. The Northern Table ends for Sunday. A cloudy day. The chance of fog on and east of the ranges early this morning. Medium chance of showers on and east of the ranges. Those showers wouldn't be too bad. Most likely in the evening, near zero chance of rain elsewhere. Wind from the east, southeast from 20 to 30 kilometres an hour. Becoming light in the evening, then becoming east to southeast, 15 to 20 kilometres in the late evening. Sunrise will be at 6:38 a.m. this morning, not far away, and sunset 6 minutes after 5 this afternoon. Temperatures around the neighbourhood today, 23 degrees for Inverell today. Glen Innes 18, Armidale, 16 degrees in Armidale today. Moree 24, Tamworth 23 degrees. Bingara 22 degrees. Warrialda also 22 degrees. And as is Gunnedah, 22 degrees in Gunnedah. You are now up to date with the new sport and weather, 91.9 Star FM. This is Baz on with you till 10 o'clock today for the Sunday, the 24th day of May, 2026. Good morning to Helen over in Loxley Vale, and good morning to me mate Bonnie Shaw. Hope it's a good day for you, Bonnie. And Mr. Barry Wormsley, the gun car salesman of the Northwest. Let's get straight into the music. I've talked enough. The Red Gum, the Diamantina Drover.
11: Thank you. A few years ago, I took a train ride up to Brisbane, and on the train there was an old man of about 80, and he was a drover on the Diamantina River up there for about 50 years. Song's for him, it's called the Diamantina Drover.

0: That was Gordon Lightfoot. Good old song, Rainy Day People. Charlie Pride before that one. Wonder all he wanted to do ever was play baseball, old Charlie. Now look what he's done. That was Roll On Mississippi and Blue Suede. Hooked on a feeling. 21 and a half after 6 o'clock on a beautiful Sunday morning. Get out of bed, you burning daylight. After the break, Crystal Gale, River Road.
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0: Don Williams, Till the Rivers All Run Dry. Just got a call from number one Rooster supporter, Denise, wishing me a happy birthday. Thank you very much, Denise. Back into the music after the break. Bo Diddley, diddy why diddy, diddy why diddy.
1: Locals and visitors to Inverell can step back in time and check out the history of Inverell and district by spending a few pleasant hours at the Pioneer Village. From the moment you walk through the front gates, you can't help but be impressed with the tranquil surroundings and the array of authentic buildings from a bygone era. The buildings and memorabilia inside, many of them represent the lifestyle and pioneering spirit of the district's early settlers. This community service announcement is brought to you by Star FM 90.

0: Look out your window and smile. Don't let the old man in. Toby Keith, it was Alan Jackson before that one. Small town southern man, 19 away from 7 o'clock, 91.9. 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
5: 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Virgo, worrying about what might happen is futile. Libra, surround yourself with others who, like you, also see the big picture. Scorpio, it seems others are in agreement with you, making for a pleasant change. You also see the big picture. Scorpio, it seems others are in agreement with you, making for a pleasant change.

Crumbly was a good boy, but he couldn't read or write. Slim Dusty, Alabama before that one, Jukebox in My Mind. And the Backman Turner Overdrive, you ain't seen nothing yet. Take us up to the 7 o'clock news, sport and weather. Graham Connors, let the cane fields burn.

0: great stuff, Cat Stevens. Loved it. Dariest Rucker before that one, Wagon Wheel. And the dynamic duo, Ray Charles and Willie Nelson. 18.5 after 7 o'clock, 91.9. Star FM. A man ran home from work, pulled his wife up into the bedroom, threw her on the bed and pulled the blankets over them. She was shocked. He hadn't been like this for years. Then her husband said, "Look, my new watch, it glows in the dark." Coming up, compliments of the Inverell RSM Club on this day.
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5: On this day, May 24th, it was on this day in 1844, Samuel Morse taps out "What hath God wrought?" in the world's first telegraph message. In 1862, the Westminster Bridge across the Thames River in London opens, becoming the second such bridge after an earlier bridge fell into decay. In 1883, the Brooklyn Bridge is opened by US President Chester A. Arthur and New York Governor Grover Cleveland. In 1915, Thomas Edison invents a telescribe to record telephone conversations. In 1924, Canada grants women the right to vote in federal elections, though First Nations women still are unable to without giving up their status. In 1930, aviator Amy Johnson becomes the first woman to fly solo from the United Kingdom to Australia.
6: But I'm not going to make a speech. It's utterly impossible. I'm only going to say thank you to you all very, very much indeed for your hearty welcome. And I just love to be here. I'm so happy to be in Sydney, the goal of my ambitions. And I'm now going to enjoy myself. You've all done so much for me. And I just love Australia. I love you people. And I'm going to enjoy myself thoroughly. Thank you all.
5: In 1941, German battleship the Bismarck sinks the British battle cruiser HMS Hood. 1,416 people die, while three survive. In 1943, German Admiral Dönitz stops U-boat operations in the Atlantic Ocean. It becomes a turning point in the Battle of the Atlantic. In 1958, United Press Association and International News Service merged to form the United Press International. In 1962, US astronaut Scott Carpenter aboard Aurora 7 orbits the Earth three times in a flight that takes under 5 hours.
7: Carpenter would make new scientific observations from space for the benefit of all mankind. He would use Aurora 7 as a platform for science, for star observations, measurements of star brightness in space, using a specially designed photometer, measurements of the relative brightness of zodiacal light and other dim night phenomena, using a special instrument with crossed Polaroid filters.
5: In 1968, singers Mick Jagger and Marianne Faithfull are arrested for drug possession in England. In 1969, the single Sugar Sugar is released by cartoon band The Archies. It becomes the Billboard Song of the Year of 1969.

0: 1971, a commuter bus plunges into the Panama Canal, killing 38 of the 43 people aboard. In 1986, Margaret Thatcher becomes the first British Prime Minister to visit Israel. In 1987, during the Golden Gate Bridge 50th anniversary, over 800,000 people show up. 3,000 people walk on the bridge at the same time, and the span temporarily flattens due to weight.
1: Nobody was ready for the mass of humanity which descended on the bridge well before sunrise. The official Come As You Are party invitation called for the bridge walk to begin at 6 a.m. But there was no holding back the masses which mobbed both the San Francisco and Marin approaches. A full 20 minutes before the scheduled opening, partygoers broke through police lines and the celebration started. They swarmed onto the span, running, biking, skating, pushing and shoving, almost everything except just walking across the mile and a half suspension bridge.
0: In 2004, North Korea bans mobile phones. In 2016, Bill Cosby is ordered to stand trial in a sexual assault case in Norristown. In 2018, actor Morgan Freeman is accused of sexual harassment by several women in a CNN report. Also in 2018, the world's largest cat-proof fence, spanning 44 kilometres, is completed in Central Australia to protect endangered species. In 2022, 19 children and two teachers are shot and killed at Robb Elementary School in Uvalde, Texas, by an 18-year-old gunman.
2: When worried parents rushed to a local civic center in West Texas on Tuesday afternoon, hoping to meet up with their elementary school children, some were instead met with the news that their children were dead. The victims were mostly around 9 years of age, looking forward to their summer break during this final school week of the year at Robb Elementary School in the town of Uvalde.
3: My heart is broken for the parents here in Uvalde. It's never thought something like this would happen in a small town.
4: They're good people, good folks, and my heart goes out to them. Mm-hmm. Condolences to them, too. And very sad day for Uvalde.
3: Yeah,
4: not only today, but the days to come.
0: Also in 2022, leaders of the Quad Nations, America, Australia, India and Japan, meet in Tokyo, focusing on the Chinese aggression in the Indo-Pacific. In 2023, a man with paralysis walks naturally for the first time in 12 years after a Swiss team created a neurological link between the brain and spinal cord. The findings are published in Nature.
5: A motorbike accident in his late 20s left him paralyzed from the hips down, changing his life forever. But now, Oscom is back on his feet, thanks to groundbreaking digital implants in his brain and his spine.
6: After 2 days, within 5 to 10 minutes, I could control my hips.
5: It works like this. When Oscom thinks about taking a step, a brain implant picks up the signals and sends them to a computer strapped to his back. The computer decodes it, then transmits the signal to a device in his spinal cord, triggering his legs to move. Scientists say it's like a digital bridge that bypasses the damaged part of his spine.
0: On this day, May 24th.
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0: Your cheating heart will tell on you. Leanne Rhymes, it was, and Jimmy Christ before that one. Big bad, bad Leroy Brown. 27 away from 8 o'clock, 91.9. Star FM. Coming up, oh, what a song this will be. George Strait, that's all I have to tell you, but I'll tell you more. The seashores of old Mexico.
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0: Great stuff, the Bellamy Brothers, Let Your Love Flow. 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Locals supporting locals, and don't forget to tell them Baz sent ya. Yes, today's your birthday. You're born on the 24th of May. And as I check the members' birthdays, oh, yes, we do have one. Baz McCallico. Oh, that's me. Happy birthday, Baz. Well done, big fella. Gee, why, you're looking young too. Yep. On behalf of all the staff here at Star FM, all the members, happy birthday to you, Baz. Oh, thank you. Thank you very much, Lee. Much appreciated. Famous people, or more famous people born on this day, the 24th of May, in 1686 to 1736, Daniel Gabriel Fahrenheit. Oh, that should ring a bell for us. He's a Dutch, German, and Polish. He didn't know what he was. He was a physicist, inventor, and scientific instrument maker. He invented the thermometer, after all those words. He was born in Danzig, Polish-Lithuanian Commonwealth. 1819 to 1901. Oh, we all heard about this lady. Queen Victoria, Queen of the United Kingdom and Ireland, from 1837 to 1901. It's a fair sort of a stint too, wasn't it? She was born in London, the old Queen Victoria. 1941, this bloke, he's nearly as good as me, this fella. He's 85 today, Bob Dylan. Wow, what a story he could tell, couldn't he? American singer-songwriter, Blowing in the Wind, Times Are A-Changin', heaps and heaps of songs. He was also a cultural icon for what that is. He was born in Duluth, Minnesota. 1945, this lady was born, 81 today. We know her father, Priscilla Presley, American actress, was in Dallas, Naked Gun. And, of course, yep, Elvis's daughter, born in Brooklyn, New York. 1955, 71 today, Rosanna Cash, American Grammy Award-winning and country and Americana singer-songwriter. Black Cadillac, she was involved in, and born in Memphis, Tennessee. But if it is your birthday today, have a great day, like Baz will be doing. Probably have a drink or two this afternoon.
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0: Dave Edmonds and Girl Talk. Before that one, Bad English, When I See You Smile. 21, almost 22 minutes after 8 o'clock, 91.9 Star FM, and you're listening to Baz, and he's having a good time. Coming up after the break, a golden oldie, Bobby Vinton. What did you do with your old 45s? And then Robert Palmer, She Makes My Day.
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0: the Backstreet Boys, As Long As You Love Me. Britney Spears before that one, Baby One More Time. Thank you, Jeffrey Roberts, for the phone call. Full of compliments again. 20 minutes to 9, 9 o'clock. 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

0: Bob Seger and the Silver Bullet Band, Turn the Page. I think John English also sang that. Before that one, Bad Company, Can't Get Enough. After the break, to take us up to the 9 o'clock news, Canned Heat on the road again, and David Bowie, Let's Dance. With all my aches and pains, I'm afraid I have that Chinese disease. Young No Mo.
1: If you have an interest in older veteran or vintage vehicles, or any kind of vehicles, motorcycles, or even model railways, you would probably enjoy becoming involved with like-minded people at the National Transport Museum. 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So if you might be interested in becoming a volunteer at the museum, give the office a call on 67212270. This is a community service announcement brought to you by 91.9 Star FM.

0: Star FM National News is brought to you by Byron Street Auto Electrics at 202 Byron Street in Verrell. They stock a wide range of batteries to suit cars, caravans and heavy machinery.
1: Hello, I'm Sarah Wombe. One of the Australian women in the group of so-called ISIS brides has been blocked from coming back to Australia, with the federal government issuing a temporary exclusion order. Carolee Katsimbanis explains.
2: The woman's family had hoped the government would change its mind and place her under a terrorism control order or electronic surveillance. She has a child, but under the order, the woman maintains her Australian citizenship, so she's not rendered stateless, but is effectively placed in limbo. The woman now either stays in Syria with her child, who is also an Australian citizen, or she sends the child with the rest of the group, which is expected to land in Melbourne and Sydney this coming week.
1: The federal government has moved to prepare Australia for a potential H5 bird flu outbreak. Here's Hugh Phillips.
3: Over $4 million will be invested to improve the condition of habitat, critical for species most at risk of bird flu. Australia remains free of the disease. However, activities including controlling invasive plants and animals will support the resilience of bird populations in the event of an outbreak. Artificial intelligence will also feature in the strategy, with the technology to be used in remote area surveillance, targeting the safety of on-ground staff.
1: An investigation is underway after a man was shot dead by police during a domestic violence-related call-out north of Brisbane. Toby Goff reports.
4: Police were called to a home on Cavill Way in Narangba just after midnight following reports of an armed man making threats. Officers say he approached them with a firearm and was then shot at the scene. Police went on to perform CPR, but the man could not be revived. The state's police watchdog, the Ethical Standards Command, is now investigating the shooting with oversight from the Crime and Corruption Commission. Toby Goff reporting.
1: Also in news, a man will face court today following a double stabbing and attempted armed robbery at Long Jetty on the New South Wales Central Coast. The 30-year-old man faces multiple charges, including aggravated assault with intent to rob. Overseas, and at least 80 coal miners have been killed and dozens more remain unaccounted for after a catastrophic gas explosion at a mine in northern China. It happened when hundreds of workers were underground. Frantic efforts are underway to rescue those still trapped. Sky News reporter Helen Ann Smith says it's one of the deadliest mining disasters in recent history.
5: This is shaping up to be China's worst mining disaster in a decade, and this is a country that sadly is no stranger to these type of industrial disasters. So what we know is that there was a gas explosion at the Liu Shenyu coal mine about 7:30 last night. Now, the coal mine's in Shanxi province, that's in northern China, and look, state media told us initially that there was about 247 people underground when that happened.
1: And US President Donald Trump has told reporters that negotiators for the US and Iran are getting a lot closer to finalising a peace deal. Reports suggest the latest proposal includes a plan to reopen the Strait of Hormuz, the unfreezing of some Iranian assets held in foreign banks, and a continuation of negotiations. This is AIR News. In front of a record 90,000 people at the MCG, AFL history was made. Collingwood's Scott Pendlebury playing his 433rd match, and the Pies also beating the Eagles by 10 points, 13-14, 92 to 12-10, 82. Collingwood coach Craig McRae.
6: It really wasn't about style points. It wasn't really about margins or whatever. It was just about honouring Pendles. And, I know I said at three-quarter time, the players have said, let's make sure we put our heads on the pillow tonight, knowing that we've gave everything we can for this guy, for what he's done for all of us.
1: The Cats too good for the Swans, 107-80. The Kangaroos defeated the Suns, 111-105. And the Blues beat the Power, 92-58. In rugby league, St George Illawarra's losing streak has continued. In round 12, Andrew Lucas takes a look.
7: The Dragons remain winless in 2026, going down to the Warriors, 30-12 at Kogra, to suffer their 15th consecutive defeat dating back to last season. Just under 9,000 fans brave brave the wet conditions as the Kiwi side recorded their sixth straight victory. Alofiana Khan-Pereira, Tamaro Martin and Dallin Watini-Zelezniak scored doubles. In the day's other match, Manly beat the Titans 12-10 at Four Pines Park.
1: Auckland has won the A-League Men's Grand Final, defeating Sydney 1-0. In the Super Netball, the Thunderbirds and Mavericks both posted wins, and wins to the Reds, Hurricanes and Western Force in the Super Rugby. Australian Independent Radio News.
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9: The temperature in Inverell at the moment, Sapphire City warming up to a 14.9 to almost 15 degrees it is, but expect a top today of 23 degrees. Weather fine, track fast. The relative humidity 70%, winds from the southwest from 11 to 14 kilometres an hour. Just a mother-in-law's breeze is all that is. There's been no rainfall since 9 a.m. yesterday morning. Barometric pressure 1,022.8 hectopascals. Fire danger moderate. UV index is extreme. You are now up to date. 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Dolly Parton and Neil Diamond. Now that's a double you'd back anywhere. You've lost that loving feeling. But first, a pirate walks into a bar and the bartender says, "Hey, haven't seen you in a while. What happened? You look terrible." "What do you mean?" said the pirate. "I feel fine." The bartender replies, "Well, what about that wooden leg? You didn't have that last time you were here." "Oh, I was in a battle and I got hit with a cannonball. But you know, I'm fine now." "Well, okay, very well. What about that hook that you got there?" "Ah, well, we boarded a ship one day and I got into a sword fight. My hand was cut off. I got fit with this hook. I'm really fine." The bartender says, "Yeah, but what about the eye patch?" "Oh, well, one day we're at sea and a flock of birds flew over and I looked up and one of them pooped in my eye." "You're kidding. You lost an eye from a bird poop," replies the barman. The pirate says, "It was the first day with my hook." Take it away, Dolly.

0: That was Charles and Eddie. Would I Lie to You, Baby? The Eagles before that one. Take It to the Limit one more time. Coming up after the break, Australian Crawl, Downhearted. 20 minutes after 9 o'clock on a beautiful Sunday morning. Coming down.
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0: Georgie Baker, Selection, a Little Green Bag. I've loved that song for a long time. John Stewart before that one, Gold and Ice House. Hey, little girl. 23 away from 10 o'clock, 91.9. 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
5: 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Libra, surround yourself with others who, like you, also see the big picture. Scorpio, it seems others are in agreement with you, making for a pleasant change. Sagittarius, you may be given some power or authority, but don't let it go to your head. Capricorn, you'll revel in being able to do what you want, even if only for a short time. Aquarius, so things didn't go so well. Make sure, though, you learn from those mistakes. Pisces, arrange to meet up with friends and together enjoy an outdoor pursuit. And that's today's horoscope.

Ah, great stuff. Status quo, roll over, lay down, and that's all I can say. Dave Clark, five before that one, bits and pieces. To take us up to the 10 o'clock news, sport and weather, a double play for Mr. Ricky Hancock. Steve Earle, sweet little 66, Eddie and the Cruisers. Yep, he loved Eddie. 10 years, and we'll finish today's gig off, and a great day it has been too. Joe Cocker, you can leave your hat on. Take it away, Steve-O.